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1: There's something about you. There's something about you. There's something about you. There's something about you. There's something about you. There's something about you.

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1: 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It's not right with me. But the state that you're in is innocent. 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
1: The number you have dialed is not available at present. Please leave your message after the beep.
2: 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I know we haven't spoken in a while and things have been weird. 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I just wanted to let you know that I miss you. I hope you're doing really good.

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We ran out of love. 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We all depart at times. 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

0: 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What's me without you?
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Drink some margaritas by swinging blue lights. Listen to the mariachi play at midnight. Are you with me? Are you with me?

I never saw that movie, living in front of the sea. I remember that night, loving around the fire. I couldn't feel much better, the sunny days are back. The sunny days are back. 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I remember that night, loving around the fire. 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

0: 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The sunny days are back, the sunny days are back. I remember that night.
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0: 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It's just you and me right now. It's just you and me right now. Do you think we could lose control?
1: Radio Fantasy Lounge.